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4: Pitbull
2: is attempting to break a world record for the largest gathering of people wearing bald caps at his show in London, the UK.
3: Okay.
2: July 10th. So he's asking fans to show up wearing bald caps. I just realized this year, probably a couple months ago, I didn't know this was a thing. You go to the Pitbull show and you wear a bald cap because Pitbull's bald. You dress up like Mr. Worldwide.
3: Yep.
2: And you wear a bald cap. And then some people even take it a step further, wear suits. They dress up just like him.
3: Oh, so they look just like him. Okay, so if people are already doing it, I don't think he'll have any issue.
2: Well, he's asking ticket holders and non-ticket holders are welcome to sign up and volunteer. He's looking for people to help count the bald people as well.
3: Good job. That's a good...
2: How would you be able to keep track of all the bald caps? Like, that's a lot of people running around.
3: Yeah. Oh, looking like Pitbull.
2: This is what Pitbull said. He said, "Let me tell you how I feel about all the baldies. They're going to be putting it down. I just want to let y'all know that every time you put on a bald cap, you know

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1: It's time for some sleep intelligence. I'm John Tesh, and if you need an alarm to wake up, make sure it's Nature Sounds. Check it out. Research from the Royal Melbourne Institute of Technology is now finding that waking up to natural sounds like birds chirping or a babbling brook can erase up to 4 hours of morning grogginess. It's because Nature Sounds